0: culture. You take me there. Welcome to Pop Crush Nights.
1: Now my mom's calling me.
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1: Hey.
3: What you doing?
1: I'm recording with Lauren. What are you doing?
3: Oh, calling you to ask you. You need to reach out to Billy and tell him I'm so sorry to hear about Dolly.
1: Okay. I will personally reach out to Billy Ray Cyrus and tell him, Mom, it's funny because I'm actually recording this right now, and so I will send him this recording.
3: Oh, are you?
1: Yeah. Okay. All right.
3: I'm sorry.
1: All right. I love you.
4: Okay. I love that when breaking news happens, our parents always think that we know exactly what's going on and who to get in contact with, and that we're like personal friends with all the friends and family. What is that?
1: I'm going to text Billy Ray Cyrus right now with Miley on the same thing and just be like, guys, my mom says she is so sorry. It's really kind of cute and silly at the same time.

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Your bank account called. It could use some good news. No worries, we can help with 25 grand in your hand. What would that look like to you?

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0: crush.
1: Oh my God. Okay. I moved into a new apartment and there's this lemon tree that's outside and it's just throwing lemons down. Like, oh my God, I've never seen more lemons bloom from this thing. Lauren, you're gardening, right? Isn't that what you've been gardening?
2: Okay, I have been, but nothing really bloomed at my house. Like, I'm not a good gardener. I just tried really hard to get some zucchinis this summer. It didn't work out very well. You have lemons? Are you making lemonade? Lemon meringue pies? What kind of lemon options you got over there other than a sour attitude sometimes?
1: I'm mostly just walking by and going, hey, girl, look at you. And that's it. That's all I
2: get you a lemon squeezy, baby.
1: I have this thing. Once it drops, it's like the bugs on the ground, right? What are the bugs inside?
2: No. Go pick up that lemon and give it a squeeze. Use that as a metaphor for your life. Try it out.
1: Maybe I'll squeeze it in my eye. I'll feel something.

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0: 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It is the most gorgeous venue you've ever been to. You're like in a valley. Like, you're literally just sitting in between all these mountains, and then there's not a bad seat in the house.
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0: Crush Nights here with Donnie Meacham. And I always like to be able to shout out my friends. Ooh. And I've got a friend who earlier this year, she decided that she wanted to get into the dahlia business, which is like a big flower and it blooms. Yes. And it's absolutely gorgeous.
1: Like the black dahlia.
0: There's a lot of work that goes into these dahlias, but she just won her local dahlia competition. So it's like, I guess, a regional thing there.
1: Yeah.
0: And she just took first place for these beautiful flowers. And I'm going to be honest, there's a purple dahlia that like I'm obsessed with now, and I didn't even know it existed.
1: Amazing.
0: So I didn't think I was a flower person, but now I'm really getting into it. I'm basically a botanist. What's your favorite flower?
2: Cauliflower?
0: Yeah. Okay.
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1: Do you ever say something and you're like, oh, I cannot believe I just said that out loud? 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
2: Oh, Lauren, I just got a text.
1: Of course you did.
2: Yeah, guess who it's from?
1: I am assuming it's probably some boy.
2: T-Mobile, unless the guy who works there at T-Mobile. And guess what they're saying? Pay your bill or we're going to shut it off. Do you do that? I wait until T-Mobile texts me every single month and says, your phone's about to be disconnected, pay your bill, and then I go and pay it.
1: No, I don't do that. No, are you kidding me? I'm like the queen of responsibility. I like to get it just all done in one fail swoosh.
2: What? I like the stress of it all. I like to go, ooh, is this call going to go through? Guess we'll all find out together.
1: Oof, okay, let us know. Are you living on the edge when it comes to your bills? Or do you like to pay them early and just get it out of the way so you don't have to think about it? Slide into the DMs. Let's get rolling.
2: What are you, responsible? Ugh.

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0: 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It is the most gorgeous venue you've ever been to. You're like in a valley. Like you're literally just sitting in between all these mountains, and then there's not a bad seat in the house.
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1: Okay, we spend a lot of time with each other, and there's a lot of times that we end up matching. So, like, we'll be wearing, like, very similar outfits, which may be weird. But I just spotted you have a gorgeous orchid. And you've kept it alive, so you're no longer a serial killer. I'm proud of you, first off. I also have an orchid that matches your orchid. Are we plant friends?
2: Orchid twins.
1: Now? We're orchid twins.
2: It's very funny because my friend gave it to me as a housewarming gift, and he goes, I was really worried about giving it to you. I was worried you wouldn't water it. I was like, fair. Very, very fair. So now I've been on a mission to keep this thing alive.
1: I just love beautiful. That your entire brand is dry, your skin, your humor, and also your friendships.
2: Everything.

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1: 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It is the most gorgeous venue you've ever been to. 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Like, you're literally just sitting in between all these mountains, and then there's not a bad seat in the house.
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1: We were just talking about Donnie Meacham's brand new orchid.
2: Oh,
1: it's just been living and thriving in his house. He hasn't killed it yet. Beautiful, beautiful orchid. He's going to post it on social media. Donnie, what's your social handle?
2: At Donnie Said It.
1: Yeah, you guys have to go look at
2: lover.
1: This. Okay, on to that, though. He does not have a name for his plant. And I think it's very important that you name your plants. And that's how you become one with your plant. Create a bond. So we need your help tonight. Please slide into the DMs. Let us know what should Donnie name his orchid.
2: Or give us a call at 1-888-900-5217. What should I name my beautiful... Oh, she's gorgeous. She deserves a name. What's in a name?
1: I thought it was a boy. I thought you only let boys stay over at your house.
2: Well, maybe he's a drag queen.
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1: Cutting people off in traffic is one thing, but like, do you cut lines at the grocery store?
2: No. So this is, people out there might be shocked, but when it comes to waiting in lines, I'm one of the most patient people in the world. If you look like you're in a hurry or we just both walked up, I will wait forever. I don't care. I don't get upset. I will just wait. I don't mind waiting.

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3: Kelly Clarkson, because she'd be the friend who would actually never really respond, even though she's read all of it, but she's just too busy to respond, which I love. Ooh, and then last but not least, like Bunny XO, because she's nuts.
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1: It's time for a little wellness check. Lauren Snap, Donnie Meacham. Take a nice deep breath with me. We're going to take it in and we're going to let it go. A lot of people are running on empty right now. They usually are running on empty 4 days a week. And I just want to say, I get it. Sometimes I'm low on energy. And also, that's why I probably drink my weight in caffeine.
2: Yeah, no, I feel you. It's like I run on low probably 4 days a week too, but I'm like you. I'm like chugging Red Bull.
1: Yeah.
2: So it's like I'm running on just pure adrenaline.
1: What beverage goblins are we? We are like...
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1: Pop Crush.
2: Do you have a favorite burger? Like, you go like, this is, oh, I go to this place because this place has my burger.
3: Okay, so I don't know if you have these in LA. There's a place here called Backyard Burger.
2: No.
3: There's only one location, but it is a chain. It's like a southern chain. I don't know what it is. I don't know if they infuse it with like extra juice, but Donnie, it is the best daggone burger I've ever had in my life. And it's like drive-through quality. So take that for what you will. I have a trash palate. It's so good, though.
2: We don't even have backyards here in LA. More or less a backyard burger, sweetie. Okay, come on. You know, my favorite burger ever is like from high school and you like the school cafeteria, that like soybean burger they used to give you every Friday. It was like burger day. My favorite burger, but Japan. Like, the rest of the world's just way ahead of us. They have a hamburger vending machine everywhere.

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0: nights.
1: We were just talking about Japan's hamburger vending machine. Brilliant idea. And I was like, how do I get this vending machine and get it somewhere and make money off of it? And then it reminded me when I was a kid. So my uncle, he used to work for Coca-Cola, and he retired from Coca-Cola. He was there for, golly, 40 years or whatever at the bottling plant in Shreveport. And so he used to have Coca-Cola vending machines everywhere. And I remember we would go and we would just get out all the coins and the dollar. Vending machines made money.
2: Oh, yeah, but nobody has money. Any cash anymore. So everybody has to swipe a card at your burger vending machine, yeah. Right?
1: Of course. But money, that's real. I think people underestimate the power of a vending machine.
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1: Now my mom's calling me.
2: Hello.
1: Hey.
3: What's your name?
1: I'm recording with Lauren. What are you doing?
3: Oh, calling you to ask you. You need to reach out to Billy and tell him I'm so sorry to hear about Dolly.
1: Okay. I will personally reach out to Billy Ray Cyrus and tell him, Mom, it's funny because I'm actually recording this right now, and so I will send him this recording.
3: Oh, are you?
1: Yeah. Okay. All right.
3: I'm sorry.
1: All right. I love you.
4: Okay. I love that when breaking news happens, our parents always think that we know exactly what's going on and who to get in contact with, and that we're like personal friends with all the friends and family. What is that?
1: I'm going to text Billy Ray Cyrus right now with Miley on the same thing and just be like, guys, my mom says she is so sorry. It's really kind of cute and silly.

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0: 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It is the most gorgeous venue you've ever been to. You're like in a valley. Like, you're literally just sitting in between all these mountains, and then there's not a bad seat in the house.
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0: nights.
1: Oh my God. Okay. I moved into a new apartment and there's this lemon tree that's outside and it's just throwing lemons down. Like, oh my God, I've never seen more lemons bloom from this thing. Lauren, you're gardening, right? Isn't that what you've been gardening?
2: Okay, I have been, but nothing really bloomed at my house. Like, I'm not a good gardener. I just tried really hard to get some zucchinis this summer. It didn't work out very well. You have lemons? Are you making lemonade? Lemon meringue pies? What kind of lemon options you got over there other than a sour attitude sometimes?
1: I'm mostly just walking by and going, hey, girl, look at you. And that's it. That's all I
2: get. Get you a lemon squeezy, baby.
1: I have this thing, once it drops, it's like the bugs on the ground, right? What is bugs inside?
2: No, go pick up that lemon and give it a squeeze. Use that as a metaphor for your life. Try it out.
1: Maybe I'll squeeze it in my eye and I'll feel something.

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0: 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And it's the Hollywood Bowl, Lauren. It is the most gorgeous venue you've ever been to. You're like in a valley. Like, you're literally just sitting in between all these mountains, and then there's not a bad seat in the house.
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1: Lauren Snap Pop Crush Nights here with Donnie Meacham. And I always like to be able to shout out my friends. Ooh. And I've got a friend who earlier this year, she decided that she wanted to get into the dahlia business, which is like a big flower and it blooms.
2: Yes.
1: And it's absolutely gorgeous.
2: Like the black dahlia.
1: There's a lot of work that goes into these dahlias, but she just won her local dahlia competition. So it's like, I guess, a regional thing there.
2: Yeah.
1: And she just took first place for these beautiful flowers. And I'm going to be honest, there's a purple dahlia that like I'm obsessed with now. And I didn't even know it existed.
2: Amazing.
1: So I didn't think I was a flower person, but now I'm really getting into it. I'm basically a botanist. What's your favorite flower?
2: Collie.
1: Cauliflower? Okay.
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1: Do you ever say something and you're like, oh, I cannot believe I just said that out loud? 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
1: Oh, yeah.
0: Pop Crush Nights.
2: Oh, Lauren, I just got a text.
1: Of course you did.
2: Yeah, guess who it's from.
1: I am assuming it's probably some boy.
2: T-Mobile, unless the guy who works there at T-Mobile. And guess what they're saying? Pay your bill or we're going to shut it off. Do you do that? I wait until T-Mobile texts me every single month and says, your phone's about to be disconnected, pay your bill, and then I go and pay it.
1: No, I don't do that. No, are you kidding me? I'm like the queen of responsibility. I like to get it just all done in one fail swoosh.
2: What? I like the stress of it all. I like to go, ooh, is this call going to go through? Guess we'll all find out together.
1: Oof, okay, let us know. Are you living on the edge when it comes to your bills? Or do you like to pay them early and just get it out of the way so you don't have to think about it? Slide into the DMs. Let's get rolling.
2: What are you, responsible? Ugh, that's it.

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1: Okay, we spend a lot of time with each other, and there's a lot of times that we end up matching. So, like, we'll be wearing, like, very similar outfits, which may be weird. But I just spotted you have a gorgeous orchid. God. And you've kept it alive, so you're no longer a serial killer. I'm proud of you, first off. I also have an orchid that matches your orchid. Are we plant friends
2: orchid twins.
1: Now? We're orchid twins.
2: It's very funny. My friend gave it to me as a housewarming gift, and he goes, I was really worried about giving it to you. I was worried you wouldn't water it. I was like, fair. Very, very fair. So now I've been on a mission to keep this thing alive.
1: I just love beautiful. That your entire brand is dry. Your skin, your humor, and also your friendships.
2: Everything.

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0: talking about Donnie Meacham's brand new orchid.
1: Oh,
0: it's just been living and thriving in his house. He hasn't killed it yet. Beautiful, beautiful orchid. He's going to post it on social media. Donnie, what's your social handle?
2: At Donnie Said It.
0: Yeah, you guys have to go look at
1: lover.
0: This. Okay, on to that, though. He does not have a name for his plant. And I think it's very important that you name your plants. And that's how you become one with your plant, create a bond. So we need your help tonight. Please slide into the DMs. Let us know, what should Donnie name his orchid?
2: Or give us a call at 1-888-900-5217. What should I name my beautiful? Oh, she's gorgeous. She deserves a name. What's in a name?
0: I thought it was a boy. I thought you only let boys stay over at your house.
2: Well, maybe he's a drag queen.
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0: cutting people off in traffic is one thing, but like, do you cut lines at the grocery store?
1: No. So this is, people out there might be shocked, but when it comes to waiting in lines, I'm one of the most patient people in the world. If you look like you're in a hurry or we just both walked in, I will wait forever. I don't care. I don't get upset. I will just wait. I don't mind waiting.

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1: Yeah, y'all know what it is. Katy Perry, Juicy J.

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I got drive, I don't need a car. 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Bands ain't dumb, but extreme is all. I'm a demon lord. Fall off what? I ain't seen the horse. Called your bluff, better cite the source. Fame ain't something that I need no more.

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4: My rec league goalie says he plays for the love of the game. 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
1: I've got the best pop culture Halloween costumes for this year, according to Variety.
2: Okay, I got a guess.
1: Yes, what?
2: Odyssey? Anything Odyssey inspired?
1: Okay. Yes, anything Odyssey inspired is on here for sure. Some of the other good ones include Doctors from the Pit, Dolly Parton.
2: Yeah, Dolly Parton's going to be huge.
1: That's going to be a good one. Harry Styles, specifically from his Dance No More music video.
2: Okay.
1: Nicki from Obsession, if you're a fan of that movie. And then my favorite, Bad Bunny's Super Bowl Bushes.
2: Because, I forgot all about them. Yeah, I remember now. The people dancing, dressed up as...
1: I don't even think... Did they even dance?
2: Were they...
1: I think they...
2: They were swaying, right?
1: They were max swaying.
2: There's sugarcane, right? They were dressed as like sugarcane?
1: Yeah, something like that. Yeah, but like they were people in these like bush sugarcane costumes so you could get them off the field as fast as possible. Dude, but it's just so funny.
2: Nobody is going to remember that though if you show up at a party.
1: I think they would. I bet you they would. If there was a bunch of you and you were maybe all dressed up as bushes or sugarcane or whatever it was, that would be so funny. Because I remember that being the funniest thing ever. Like, he did his whole performance. Everyone's like, oh my God, that was amazing. And then, like, the bushes get up and run off the field. I'm like, what is happening? That would be hilarious.
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0: It's Duncan and Carly on 106.9 KROC with Survey Says. Coming up in five, name something other than a face that people carve into pumpkins. Amelia, you want to play? Do you know how to play the game?
1: Yeah.
0: Okay.
2: All right.
0: Top five answers on the board. We'll let you try to sweep the survey. Coming up in five. Hold on.

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2: Amelia is going to try to sweep the survey today.
3: Name something people carve into a pumpkin besides a face. Top five answers on the board. What do you think?
4: A sports team logo.
3: A sports team logo is the number one answer, actually. Yep. Nice. Good one. What else?
4: Their name.
3: Their name is number four.
4: A cat.
3: Ooh, a cat. That's a good one, but not on here. So one strike.
2: What else would you carve into a pumpkin?
4: A skull.
3: A skull. No, but good guess. Two strikes. What else could be carved into a pumpkin?
2: What about like a witch?
3: No, a witch. Well,
2: or a ghost.
3: No.
2: All right.
4: A TV show character.
3: A TV show character is number five.
2: Nice.
3: Yes.
2: Okay, so what do we have so far?
3: Something people carve into a pumpkin besides a face. You got their sports team logo. You've got their name. And you've got a character from a show or movie.
2: What about a letter?
3: No.
2: Okay.
3: No.
2: Dang, I'm of no help today. I'm sorry about that.
4: Spider.
3: A spider is number two. Nice. You're only missing the number three answer. Something people carve into a pumpkin besides a face.
4: A bat.
3: A bat. No. Oh. A great guess. That's a great guess. Three strikes, Amelia. The one that you missed is a haunted house.
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3: That'd
2: do.
3: Be very difficult, but yeah. I have seen it. It's impressive.
2: Yeah. Thank you for trying today, Amelia. You call back anytime you want, okay?
4: Yep. Bye.
3: Bye. Weekdays at 3 p.m.

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0: 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Good morning, everybody. 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It's Duncan and Carly. Hopefully, you're having a great morning so far. It's going to be a really good morning when you win cash.
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3: So off the air, I was like, oh my God. And Duncan was like, what? And I was
4: like, my head spun around like, what?
3: Nope, I'm not even going to tell you because I want your genuine reaction when I tell you about this on the air.
4: Okay.
3: All right. So there's this soda company called Solly's Craft Soda.
4: Okay.
3: So they make their own soda flavors and everything, right? And they have come out with a new soda. This story describes it as, what are we even doing anymore? Okay. They've teamed up with Kraft.
4: Mac and cheese soda?
3: For a Kraft mac and cheese soda.
4: Yeah, what are we doing?
3: Yeah, the story says Kraft may have officially crossed from unexpected into what are we even doing anymore?
4: What? Does it say what it tastes like?
3: It says that it's a combination of the company's traditional cream soda flavor with a hint of Kraft mac and cheese, creating a sweet and savory drink that the companies describe as, quote, wonderfully strange.
4: No.
3: Or what are we even doing?
4: Yeah. So there are certain flavors that I like to be hot and certain things I like. I like my soda cold. Right, I like my mac and cheese hot. Mm. I don't want that flavor to be cold.
3: Uh-huh. Yeah. Or sparkly.
4: Yeah. I don't need it to be carbonated. Mac and cheese.
3: I want my mac and cheese carbonated.
4: Yeah.
3: Now, thankfully, this is only available in Canada right now.
4: Okay.
3: And hopefully it stays that way.
4: What's the company here in America? Jones Soda Company, I think, that does like the Thanksgiving dinner soda. Yeah, they do all the radical flavors too. I mean, I think we have like a bacon one on that cabinet over there.
3: Yeah.
4: Bacon flavored soda.
3: And it's been there for how many years?
4: Probably 5 or 6 years because they sent it to us and like, hey, talk about this new pop that we have.
3: Dude, it's more than that for sure.
4: And we're like, no, we're not even touching it. Nobody's like, opened it.
3: We're like, right, sure.
4: What are we even doing?
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0: in the morning, shouting out Mark, Kristen, and Camille. 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
1: Good morning. Happy hump day. It is Duncan and Carly, and we've got a gift card to Victoria's for you to win with our morning brain buster.
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3: A little bit of drizzle possible this morning. Otherwise, cloudy, 73 for today. Some more rain developing later tonight into the overnight hours. Tomorrow, expect some morning rain showers and a high of 64. Good morning, everybody. It's Duncan and Carly. We're working on our morning brain buster today.
4: Your question is, 1 in 3 people have done this when someone rang their doorbell.
3: What did they do? 507-281-2400. If you know, call now. If you're right, you're going to win a gift card to Victoria's.

0: Do you have a lot of people coming through your neighborhood to sell you stuff?
1: Every once in a while.
0: We have it all the time. I'm thinking about getting one of those no soliciting signs, but
1: they don't work.
0: I don't want to be
1: that guy. Trust me, because we've got one landlord put up.
0: Okay.
1: They don't care.
0: All right. Well,
1: it's so great.
0: Anyways, we're talking about that because of our morning brain buster today, which is
1: 1 in 3 people have done this when someone rang their doorbell. What did they do?
0: 507-281-2400. If you've got a guess, call now. And if you're right, you're going to win a gift card to Victoria's.

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1: Your question is, 1 in 3 people have done this when someone rang their doorbell. What did they do?
2: Good morning. Is it pretend you're not home?
1: Pretending you're not home is correct.
3: Everybody has done that.
1: Oh, yeah.
3: You hear the doorbell and you're like, hide. Doc.
1: I'm assuming you've done that before.
2: Of course. You just instantly freeze. You don't breathe. You're like, oh, my God, someone's there.
3: Because nowadays, like, you know, it's probably somebody trying to sell you something. At least in my neighborhood. Like, my friends, I know when they're coming.
1: Right. Exactly. Yeah. So, and most people have cameras, too. So you can, like, take a peek. And if it's someone you don't want to talk to, then too bad, so sad.
3: No reason to get off the couch.
1: Yeah, exactly.
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0: Weirdo Wednesday coming up in 5. Carly says she's going to throw me under the bus. We'll find out what that's all about coming up in 5 on 106.9 KROC. But first, a reminder, we've got an incredible trip for you to win.
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1: Good morning. Welcome to Weirdo Wednesday. You can play along. Let us know something weird about you or a friend or a coworker. Tap the chat button on our app right now or give us a call. I'm being told that it's my turn in the barrel. I'm being thrown under the bus. What's going on, Carly?
2: I know you don't do this at your house.
1: What are we talking about?
2: So, Benny Blanco, Selena Gomez's husband, says that you should normalize farting in a relationship.
3: I really think farting in relationships should be completely normal.
2: And I know that you do not in your house. So I asked on Facebook, should farting in front of your partner be normalized? And I will have you know that nearly everyone said yes.
1: Well, who is going to, like, which normal person out there is going to stop and comment on that post?
2: 23 of them, really.
1: 23 are like, yeah, I don't mind ripping ass in front of my partner.
2: Because it's a normal thing to do.
1: Okay, let me ask you this, Carly.
2: Yes?
1: When you first started dating, you would never.
2: Oh, no. Absolutely not.
1: You would never, because you're trying to impress them.
2: Right. 100%. Yeah. But then as you're like together.
1: Question number two.
2: Yes.
1: I've worked with you for like 7 years.
2: Yeah.
1: And you've never.
2: I never
1: in front
2: would.
1: Of me.
2: No, that's different. That's different.
1: So why am I more important than your husband? Why do you respect me more than your husband?
2: Because
1: that you
2: that
1: have manners in front of me, but no manners in front of him.
2: Nothing to do with respect. It's my comfortability.
1: Okay.
2: You are with this person. You have chosen this person.
1: And you no longer need to impress them because you put a ring on it.
2: I'm gonna need people to back me up on our app because Duncan is over here being so judgy.
1: I'm not judgy.
2: You are.
1: I just don't, like, if you can excuse yourself and go do it in a different room, why wouldn't you do that? Like, why are you blowing gas in front of your partner?
2: Why do you have to, you should be comfortable enough in front of them that you don't have to do that.

0: the person I want to be attracted to. That's not my friend that I'm at the bar with watching a game.
1: If you
0: lifting a cheek.
1: if your wife farts in front of you and then days later when you want to get it on, you're like, wait a minute, you farted in front of me. Now I'm not attracted. I think that's a different problem we're talking about.
0: All right.
1: Let's talk about some of these comments.
0: Okay. Well, I'm sure everybody's like, yeah, we do it all the time.
1: Well, we've got Nomi says who says no. Okay. It should not be normalized.
0: I think there are manners that you should still have no matter how long you've been with a person.
1: But then we've got Aaron, who's our coworker.
0: Oh, yeah, that doesn't surprise me at all. Aaron and Jen, yeah.
1: Oh, I thought it was already normal. plenty of people. Andrea and Kelly, yes. It should be normalized. Kristen said it's weirder if you don't, to be honest.
0: I don't have a problem if you have to pass gas. I have a problem, I guess. My problem would be like if you make a deal out of it. Like if you're sitting around like chuckling and like, I'll get a whiff of this one. Like, what are you doing?
1: Sure. Okay. I'll be with you on that one. Yeah. We've got Rachel said, if it's not normal, I wish someone would have told me sooner.
0: You're nasty, Rachel.
1: And then where I kind of threw you under the bus was when Jamie commented and said, what? You're weird if you don't. And I said, I 100% agree, but some people, Duncan, say otherwise.
0: I'm sure that I have done that around my wife, but I've never, like...
1: You've ever been like, no, I got a good one.
0: No, I've never done that. And if I can excuse myself, I'm going to excuse myself.
1: Okay, all right.
0: I guess we're going to just have to agree to disagree on this one because...
1: I mean, I'm not going to be like, hey, I'm not going to run over to Matt and be like, I got to fart real quick. Like, no, that's not... But like, if it happens, it happens.
0: All right, feel free to weigh in on that. Let me know that I'm weird because I have manners. Hit the chat button on our app right now and stay put because we got 25 grand to put in your hand coming up at 8 o'clock.
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1: Let's go. In just a few hours, we are going to have a new music video from Miley Cyrus.
0: For the song she just put out?
1: For one of the songs that she just put out, yes.
0: Okay.
1: Yes, yes, yes. Bro, where have you been? The music video for Bass Persuades has been out for a while.
0: Sorry. I gotta...
1: Come on,
0: I'm gonna spend some time on YouTube.
1: Yeah, you do. Or on any social media ever. So she teased it yesterday that she's got a music video coming and released a little teaser video, but we don't know what song it's for.
0: Ooh.
3: I guess that's it.
4: Not really.
3: Have a nice day.
4: Write me.
3: I'll write you like a fan, baby.
4: I'll write back.
1: And everyone's speculating, like, which song could this be for?
0: That doesn't help me at all.
1: My theory and a couple of the other fans that commented, I think it might be for Neon Signs.
0: Okay.
1: I also think it could be for her song Red Lights, but I don't know for sure. I don't know.
0: When does that come out?
1: It is coming out this morning, 11 o'clock.
0: Okay.
1: 11 a.m.
0: Well, I've got time to get caught up.
1: Then we can see. And then we can see what the heck song this music video is for. Watch it be new music. Plot twist.
0: That'd be great.
1: That'd be great. In other celebrity news, also yesterday, we got a teaser trailer from Netflix for a documentary about Matthew Perry.
5: I said, God, you can do anything you want to me. Just please make me famous.
1: It's going to be a 3-part docuseries exploring his life, his career, and then his struggles with addiction, of course. Mm-hmm.

0: And it's going to feature interviews with family and friends. There's going to be previously unreleased photos and videos from the Perry Family Archive. So it'll be interesting to see. I mean, there's tons and tons and tons of Friends fans. So it'll be very interesting to see a little bit more behind the curtain about his life.
1: It's already been 3 years since he died.
0: That's crazy. Mm-hmm. 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
1: 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The survey today is...
0: Name something people do the first weekend it actually feels like fall. 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
1: All right, if you can sweep the survey, you're going to win your way into Valley Scare. 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
1: Name something people do the first weekend it actually feels like fall. Top five answers on the board.
0: 507-281-2400 if you want to play and win. Good morning, everybody. Thank you for hanging out. It's Duncan and Carly, and we'll play the game coming up after Post Malone.

0: It's Duncan and Carly.
1: Survey set. Curdy is going to take a shot at our survey today.
2: So your survey again is name something people do the first weekend it actually feels like fall. Top five answers on the board. What do you think?
3: Okay, I'm going to say one of them's pumpkin spice lattes.
2: Pumpkin spice lattes. Actually not on here. But good
3: no,
2: guess.
3: Okay.
2: One strike.
3: Do apple they... picking?
2: Apple picking. No. Also not on here.
1: Do they dig out some warm clothes?
2: Digging out some warm clothes is number three.
1: Okay.
3: Okay.
1: What else would they do?
3: What else are they doing? I mean, if they're not going to pumpkin patches, apple orchards, wearing flannel, or drinking pumpkin spice lattes, what are people actually doing?
2: I mean, one of them that you said you did not technically guess yet, and it is on here.
1: Pumpkin patch?
2: Yes, the pumpkin patch.
1: Okay.
2: Visiting the pumpkin patch is the number one answer, yes.
3: You know, I feel like I'm SOL here.
1: No, come on now.
2: You got this. You got three more. Something you might do when it starts to get chilly out. What would you do?
1: Do you rake leaves?
2: No.
3: Oh, rake leaves?
1: Okay.
2: Something you might do something with, like, that involves leaves, though.
1: Mm.
3: Okay. So I have one more shot and one strike left?
2: Right, yep.
1: Something they do with leaves.
2: Right, it would involve leaves.
1: Oh, do they go look at the fall?
2: Yeah.
1: The colors?
2: Going to look at the fall colors. That's number four.
3: Okay, so going on a, basically like going on the back roads or something.
2: Right, exactly. Yeah. So now you're missing the number two answer and the number five answer.
1: Things people do when it starts to feel like fall.
2: Right.
3: Oh, guys, I feel like this is not going to be my day.
2: You got it. What would you do when it starts to feel cold out?
1: Would they have a bonfire?
2: No.
1: Okay.
2: Good guess, though.

0: Yeah. Duh. Hello. Where's my bed? Yeah. Okay. Yep.
1: What?
0: Bonfires for sure.
1: Not, yeah, that's not on here, though,
2: do
1: unfortunately.
2: They pull out the crock pot?
1: Yeah, it's making chili or soup.
2: Okay.
1: Yeah. That's number two on the list.
2: Okay, so now we're missing one?
1: You're missing one. So it's up to you, Curdy.
0: Football? I don't.
1: Watching football?
0: Watching football?
1: No.
2: Oh.
1: Not on here. Great guess, though. So three strikes. The one you missed,
0: okay, well,
1: they light a candle.
2: Oh, what?
1: Because it gets dark out, so you got to get cozy.
0: Tell me why I've had my candle burning for 2 days.
1: See?
2: Okay. All right. Well, thank you for trying today, Curdy.
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1: We're giving away $25,000. 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

0: 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It's Duncan and Carly. In the morning.
1: Let's go! I've got the best pop culture Halloween costumes for this year, according to Variety.
2: Okay, I got a guess.
1: Yes, what?
2: Odyssey? Anything Odyssey-inspired?
1: Yeah. Okay. Yes, anything Odyssey-inspired is on here, for sure. Some of the other good ones include Doctors from the Pit, Dolly Parton.
2: Yeah, Dolly Parton's going to be huge.
1: That's going to be a good one. Harry Styles, specifically from his Dance No More music video.
2: Okay.
1: Nikki from Obsession, if you're a fan of that movie. And then my favorite, Bad Bunny's Super Bowl bushes.
2: Because, I forgot all about them. Yeah, I remember now. The people dancing dressed up as...
1: I don't even think... Did they even dance?
2: Were they...
1: I think they...
2: They were swaying, right?
1: They were max

0: swaying.
1: The sugar
0: max.
1: Cane, right? They were dressed as like sugar cane?
0: Yeah, something like that. Yeah, but like they were people in these like bush sugar cane costumes so you could get them off the field as fast as possible. Dude, but it's just so funny.
1: Nobody is going to remember that though if you show up at a party.
0: I think they would. I bet you they would. If there was a bunch of you and
1: okay,
0: you
1: maybe.
0: All dressed up as bushes or sugar cane or whatever it was, that would be so funny. Because I remember that being the funniest thing ever. Like, he did his whole performance. Everyone's like, oh my God, that was amazing. And then, like, the bushes get up and run off the field. I'm like, what is happening? That would be hilarious.
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1: Now closed.
2: Has closed.
1: Now, they announced that they were probably closing, what, in August?
2: No, not probably. They were.
1: Okay.
2: So they said at the beginning of August that they were going to be closing sometime before the end of the year. Wasn't totally clear when. I had heard rumors that it would be in December, mm-hmm. that was the plan. They had shows booked through October, which made this even more surprising.
1: Shocking, like, yeah. It came out of nowhere.
2: Yeah. I mean, we knew it was coming.
1: But like, and then it was like, bam, here it is.
2: But all of a sudden, yeah. There was no last call. There was no last hurrah or anything like that. Like I thought there was going to be. Because like it's been 7 years, people are really sad, like including me, that they're gone. But like, yeah, just all of a sudden yesterday they were like, see ya.
1: It's a big bummer. You can read more about that and get more local news right now on our app.
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Are you truly over your last relationship? It's Deanna. Well, there are some signs that say you're still not over your ex. Like, you get jealous when you find out that they're dating again. Or you check their social media. Hey, I still check their social media, but that's just because I'm no

0: easy. I'm totally over it. I promise. Another sign that you're not over your ex, you listen to the playlist they made for you and you go through old photos of them. You know, you pull up photos, you reminisce. Yeah, that's probably not a healthy sign. But what do you think? According to this list, are you over your ex?
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1: Duncan, you always get jealous of me because I can sleep in on the weekends.
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1: 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But like your body literally does not allow you to sleep.
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1: Yeah.
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2: At what age do your kids start sleeping in?
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2: 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Like, my kids are up early. So, yeah, I got to get up and feed them and all that stuff.
1: Gross.
2: I know. You got to eat again?
1: Oh, my God. You just ate 10 hours ago.
0: Yeah. 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

0: What boomer habits have you picked up? It's Deanna. Well, younger generations are spilling on which boomer habits that they do. And I have to tell you, this list is pretty good. Like taking shoes off at the door and putting on slippers. Yes, I come from a no shoes in the house. I can't stand that. Also, eating dinner early. I'm a fan of that. 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I think these are all great. What boomer habit do you have that you would add to this list?
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1: Thesis Beer Project.
0: Now closed.
1: Has closed.
0: Now, they announced that they were probably closing, what, in August?
1: No, not probably. They were.
0: Okay.
1: So they said at the beginning of August that they were going to be closing sometime before the end of the year. Wasn't totally clear when. I had heard rumors that it would be in December, mm-hmm. that was the plan. They had shows booked through October, which made this even more surprising.
0: Shocking, like, yeah. It came out of nowhere.
1: Yeah. Like, we knew it was coming.
0: But like, and then it was like, bam, here it is.
1: But all of a sudden, there was no last call. There was no last hurrah or anything like that. Like, I thought there was going to be. Because like it's been 7 years, people are really sad, like including me, that they're gone. But like, yeah, just all of a sudden yesterday they were like, see ya.
0: It's a big bummer. You can read more about that and get more local news right now on our app.
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1: Me not working hard. 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Or better yet, go to Times Square, take a picture of me with a Kodak. 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
1: Now that the holidays are approaching and we're going to be going to more gatherings and parties, how do we actually leave the party without the host saying, no, just stay for a few more minutes? I'll let you know. Coming up in 10 minutes.

Thanks for spending your workday with us. It's Deanna. And as we go to more gatherings, as the holidays approach or we're going to football parties, you know how it is. You just hit that wall and you want to go home. So how do you leave and actually get out the door without the host saying, please stay a little bit longer? What you need to say is, all right, I'm heading out now, or it's time. Do not say probably, because the others will hear that probably, and that's their sign that they can convince you to stay longer. So that is key. Make it definite. Like, I am heading out now.

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0: You could spend a lot of time in Hawaii. 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
1: Duncan, do you have any word in particular that you hate? 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

0: Thanks for spending your workday with us. 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
3: Has closed.
2: Now, they announced that they were probably closing, what, in August?
3: No, not probably. They were.
2: Okay.
3: So they said at the beginning of August that they were going to be closing sometime before the end of the year. Wasn't totally clear when. I had heard rumors that it would be in December, mm-hmm. that was the plan. They had shows booked through October, which made this even more surprising.
2: Shocking, like, yeah. It came out of nowhere.
3: Yeah. I mean, we knew it was coming.
2: But like, and then it was like, bam, here it is.
3: But all of a sudden, yeah. There was no last call. There was no last hurrah or anything like that. Like, I thought there was going to be, because like, it's been 7 years. People are really sad, like including me, that they're gone. But like, yeah, just all of a sudden yesterday, they were like, see ya.
2: It's a big bummer. 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
1: 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I got the answer coming up for you in 10 minutes.

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2: 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You wake up in your bed and believe whatever you want to believe. You take the red pill. You stay in Wonderland. And I show you how deep the rabbit hole goes.
1: And of course, he chose the red. Did you remember that one?
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0: $25,000 could be deposited right into your bank account, what would you do with that money? We caught up with Fallon, asked her what she would do.
1: Go on vacation. Anywhere there's a beach.
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0: designers are saying that there are certain 90s home decor trends that are making a comeback.
1: Okay. This is good news.
0: Yeah.
1: I remember we had like a floral print couch. It was so awful.
0: You know, that is not
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0: On here.
1: Okay.
0: As a 90s trend that is coming back.
1: All right. Tell me one that is coming back.
0: Displaying plates on the walls. Make it a comeback.
1: I forgot all about that. 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
0: You gotta look at it. 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

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It's 470. 470. 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Another code's coming up here just after 4.

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1: 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Chance for you to win $25,000. 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

0: Daily Flyby. Chris Hansen talking about that Robert Pattinson and Chris Hansen movie called Primetime. I don't think he liked it.
1: I don't know. 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It's hard for me to... It was so detached from reality or anything I've ever experienced then or now doing the investigations.

bet. Say, I got drive, I don't need a car. 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
1: They say the holy water's watered down, and this town's lost its faith. 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Oh my, my, oh my, my love, I take one look at you, you're taking me out.

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106.9 KROC. 25 grand in your hand. Another code coming up here just after 5. Showbiz pop quiz on the way for you here in 10. Do you think you know the answer to this one? What kind of creature is

0: $25,000 in your hand. Another chance for you to win coming up here just after 5. But now we're going to play the Showbiz Pop Quiz. 5 pop culture questions. See if you can get them all right. What's your name?
1: This is Deanna.
0: All right, so we're going to play the Showbiz Pop Quiz. You ready?
1: Yes.
0: Okay, question 1. What kind of creature is Shrek?
1: An ogre.
0: Sure is. Question 2. The song Call Me Maybe became a massive viral hit in 2012. Who's the artist behind the song?
1: Harley Ray Jepsen.
0: You got it. 2 for 2. Here's your 3rd question. What kind of car is the time machine in Back to the Future?
1: Oh, my gosh. Oh, wait. Oh, my gosh. It's on the tip of my tongue. Pass, I guess. I know it, too. The DeLorean.
0: Wow. Good job. 3 for 3. Here's your 4th question. What object does Indiana Jones replace the golden idol with?
1: A rock. I don't know.
0: No, it's a bag of sand. Here's your 5th question, final one. Which celebrity dresses a giant chicken for a fast food place while trying to make it in Hollywood?
1: Oh, my gosh. I had no idea. David Dobrik. I don't know.
0: David Dobrik. No. Pretty good job, though. You got 3 out of 5 here on the Showbiz Pop Quiz, and we'll be back tomorrow. We're going to try again.
1: Okay, that's good.
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1: Chance for you to win $25,000 coming up here just after 5. 25 grand in your hand. And Chloe talking about what she'd do with the money.
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1: Oh, what happened?
2: Put oil in my transmission fluid.
1: I mean, seriously, oil in the transmission.

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1: I was at Costco the other day and I saw somebody eating. They had a slice of pizza and they were rolling a hot dog up in it. So they took the hot dog out of the bun, put it on the pizza slice, and they were rolling the slice up. So it was a pizza bun around the hot dog, if that makes sense.
2: Mm-hmm.
1: I'm like, is this really happening right now? I like stopped in my tracks. I'm like, is this really happening? And it was really happening. And you took a big bite of it. And I was like, that's so disgusting.
2: That's something you do in the privacy of your own home.
1: Yeah, I'm sure it tastes really good.
2: Oh, yeah. I can totally see it.
1: Public, my dude.
2: You're public.
1: People are watching you.
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1: More codes drop tomorrow. 25 grand in your hand. Another chance for you to win coming up here after 8. 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

0: No chance for you to win $25,000 happening tomorrow morning just after 8. 25 grand in your hand comes back. What's up? My name is Sweet Lenny, and you can see a lot of movies with $25,000. Did you go check out Primetime over the weekend or maybe a couple of days ago? Well, asking you about movies and what actor immediately makes you want to watch a TV show or a movie. I had a friend who was like first in line to go see Primetime with Robert Pattinson. How about you?
1: Oh, definitely Jennifer Aniston. She's my absolute favorite.
0: Okay, why is that?
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0: things that I've got.
1: Turn it up.
2: Smash.
1: It's a Sweet Lenny smash.
3: Throwing it back to 2015, the third and final single from the group's debut studio album. Talking about Fifth Harmony. Good ink helping out here. This is Worth It. A Sweet Lenny smash now.

$25,000. It could be yours happening tomorrow morning. Another code drops just after 8. Did Stella Lefty wear a wedding dress to the MTV VMAs over the weekend? I mean, how'd her boyfriend feel about that? He was like, a trending track from her now. Here's Boston.

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1: Thesis Beer Project.
0: Now closed.
1: Has closed.
0: Now, they announced that they were probably closing, what, in August?
1: No, not probably. They were.
0: Okay.
1: So they said at the beginning of August that they were going to be closing sometime before the end of the year. Wasn't totally clear when. I had heard rumors that it would be in December, that was the plan. They had shows booked through October, which made this even more surprising.
0: Shocking, like, yeah. It came out of nowhere.
1: Yeah, like, we knew it was coming.
0: But like, and then it was like, bam, here it is.
1: But all of a sudden, there was no last call. There was no last hurrah or anything like that. Like, I thought there was going to be, because like, it's been 7 years. People are really sad, like, including me, that they're gone. But like, yeah, just all of a sudden yesterday they were like, see ya.
0: It's a big bummer. You can read more about that and get more local news right now on our app.
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106.9 KROC. We want to put 25 grand right in your hand. Another chance for you to win $25,000 happens tomorrow morning, just after 8. What's up? I'm Sweet Lenny.

0: I'm Sweet Lenny. Chance for you to win $25,000 happening tomorrow morning is $25,000 in your hand. Is back with Mark Codes just after 8. You're going to need our app. Matter of fact, if you have the app, you can always send messages in right now asking for a friend about what actor immediately makes you want to watch a TV show or movie. When I hear that Leo is in a movie, I'm like, all right, I'm probably going to have to check that. I know a lot of people went to go see Primetime because Robert Pattinson was in it. How about
1: definitely,
0: you?
1: Definitely Ryan Gosling, Dwayne Johnson, Kevin Hart. I like comedy as well. Just funny family movies.
0: Yeah, so like Ryan Gosling or Kevin Hart or The Rock. How about you? Like, what actor immediately makes you want to watch a TV show or movie? 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
1: Chance for you to win $25,000 happening tomorrow morning. More codes drop just after 8. And catching up with Deanna, talking about what she do with the money.
2: A lot of things. I just bought a house, so probably do a lot of renovations.
1: Man, home reno costs a lot of money. Yeah, you're going to need that $25,000.

$25,000 in your handbag tomorrow. More codes happening just after 8. And in Los Angeles at the end of October, Pokemon Night Out. Marshmallow to headline the show. Portugal the Man now, a trending track. It's Phoenix.

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